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0: Madonna and Like a Prayer on Nothing But Bangers Weekend. Happy 4th of July. Hopefully you got having some festivities, having a little fun. Yeah. Hey, we got Queen on the way. Bon Jovi with Bad Medicine and Tears for Fears coming up next.
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2: Overnight, a slight chance of a shower or thunderstorm. We have cold front off to our north. It'll be cloudy and our low in the upper 60s. Pretty nice on Sunday. We'll hit the upper 80s on the high. Mostly sunny skies, clear for Sunday night and upper 60s, and then we get upper 80s to about 90 and sunny Monday. I'm meteorologist Steve Hamilton.
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0: Under Pressure, their Queen and David Bowie. It is not. It's not Ice Ice Baby. Okay. A scented Kit Kat nail polish is in the works. Six shades are planned, including a Coco Cosmo-ish. Also, a few Kit Kat Manias, one, like a watermelon one. Should be interesting to find out exactly what six shades they are, because there's some in here I couldn't pronounce even if I had to. If I had a translator, I don't know that I could pronounce them.
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0: Nirvana, Come As You Are on your All Bangers weekend. How are you doing? For the Macy's 4th of July fireworks show, 85,000 fireworks, 6 barges, 27 minutes, and 80 pyrotechs. That is a birthday party.
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0: The Bengals walk like an Egyptian on your All Bangers weekend. This, okay. 4th of July travel holiday course kicked off with TSA officers saying, well, okay, they found two live smoke grenades hidden in a jar of peanut butter. That was at the Indianapolis airport. Passengers set bags set off alarms before an explosive specialist was called in to remove the smoke ball, basically the smoke ball grenades, right? Passenger told TSA officials that a friend told him he could get the grenades through security if he placed them in peanut butter. All right, who is even thinking that? Who would think that's even a good idea to try?
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2: Overnight, a slight chance of a shower or thunderstorm. We have cold front off to our north. It'll be cloudy and our low in the upper 60s. Pretty nice on Sunday. We'll hit the upper 80s on the high. Mostly sunny skies. Clear for Sunday night and upper 60s. And then we get upper 80s to about 90 and sunny Monday. I'm meteorologist Steve Hamilton.
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0: Simple Minds and Don't You on your All Bangers weekend. A pre-4th of July fireworks show display destroyed another apartment complex, this one outside of Olathe. 13 people were forced from their homes. Damage to the duplex estimated at over $150,000. Several families had nowhere to go for today. A 12 and 14-year-old lit the fireworks and caused the fire. Got to be safe.
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0: REM, it's the end of the world as we know it. 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

0: we're gonna keep, you know, keep fast songs going, but I wanted to throw that one in there. It's 4th of July weekend. 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
2: Overnight, a slight chance of a shower or thunderstorm. We have a cold front off to our north. It'll be cloudy and our low in the upper 60s. Pretty nice on Sunday. We'll hit the upper 80s on the high. Mostly sunny skies, clear for Sunday night and upper 60s, and then we get upper 80s to about 90 and sunny Monday. I'm meteorologist Steve Hamilton.
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Journey in Separate Ways. 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But I was told we probably

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0: Bon Jovi, Living on a Prayer. That song is perfect for today because you got to know dogs that don't, you know, dogs that are not understanding what's going on. It's got to be crazy to them. You're like, what is going on? Yesterday was so quiet. What happened? Why now?
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0: the second run from Billy Joel. We're breaking all the rules. 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Why not? Why not? We're having a little fun. Have a little fun on your All Bangers weekend.
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Slowing things down is like bringing out the snakes and sparklers. 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

0: Bananarama, Cruel Summer on your All Bangers weekend. Happy 4th of July. Hopefully you're having a good Saturday. Bon Jovi on the way. Tectonic coming up. Pump up the jam. I remember listening to that in my, I think I had a 80, I don't remember what it was. It was an 80s something Buick. Buick Regal, I think. Two-door. I think it was a Buick. I don't know what. Century. That's what it was. It was a Century.
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0: 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I gotta have faith, faith, faith.
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0: It's Technotronic now and Pump Up the Jam. I remember jamming to this in my Century. Cruising. They're in Northeast Kansas. Yeah. Uh-huh. Yeah.
1: The jam, pump it up while your feet are stumping, and the jam is pumping. 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

0: Men at Work and Who Can It Be Now on your All Bangers weekend. Hopefully, a good 4th of July. ZZ Top on the way. Got Yes coming up. Katrina and the Waves. Walking on some sunshine next.
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2: Overnight, a slight chance of a shower or thunderstorm. We have cold front off to our north. It'll be cloudy and our low in the upper 60s. Pretty nice on Sunday. We'll hit the upper 80s on the high. Mostly sunny skies, clear for Sunday night and upper 60s, and then we get upper 80s to about 90 and sunny Monday. I'm meteorologist Steve Hamilton.
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0: 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John Mellencamp on the way. Yes to Dead or Alive coming up next.
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0: John Mellencamp hurts so good on your All Bangers weekend. 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
1: Overnight, a slight chance of a shower or thunderstorm. We have a cold front off to our north. It'll be cloudy and our low in the upper 60s. Pretty nice on Sunday. We'll hit the upper 80s on the high. Mostly sunny skies. Clear for Sunday night and upper 60s. And then we get upper 80s to about 90 and sunny Monday. I'm meteorologist Steve Hamilton.
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1: Overnight, a slight chance of shower or thunderstorm. We have cold front off to our north. It'll be cloudy and our low in the upper 60s. Pretty nice on Sunday. We'll hit the upper 80s on the high. Mostly sunny skies, clear for Sunday night and upper 60s, and then we get upper 80s to about 90 and sunny Monday. I'm meteorologist Steve Hamilton.
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1: Overnight, a slight chance of a shower or thunderstorm. We have cold front off to our north. It'll be cloudy and our low in the upper 60s. Pretty nice on Sunday. We'll hit the upper 80s on the high. Mostly sunny skies, clear for Sunday night and upper 60s, and then we get upper 80s to about 90 and sunny Monday. I'm meteorologist Steve Hamilton.
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1: Overnight, a slight chance of a shower or thunderstorm. We have cold front off to our north. It'll be cloudy and our low in the upper 60s. Pretty nice on Sunday. We'll hit the upper 80s on the high. Mostly sunny skies, clear for Sunday night and upper 60s, and then we get upper 80s to about 90 and sunny Monday. I'm meteorologist Steve Hamilton.
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1: Overnight, a slight chance of a shower or thunderstorm. We have cold front off to our north. It'll be cloudy and our low in the upper 60s. Pretty nice on Sunday. We'll hit the upper 80s on the high. Mostly sunny skies. Clear for Sunday night and upper 60s. And then we get upper 80s to about 90 and sunny Monday. I'm meteorologist Steve Hamilton.
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1: Overnight, a slight chance of a shower or thunderstorm. We have a cold front off to our north. It'll be cloudy and our low in the upper 60s. Pretty nice on Sunday. We'll hit the upper 80s on the high. Mostly sunny skies, clear for Sunday night and upper 60s, and then we get upper 80s to about 90 and sunny Monday. I'm meteorologist Steve Hamilton.
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1: Sunny and warm to wrap up our holiday weekend. We're headed for the upper 80s today. Clear for the overnight, and we're in the upper 60s. We'll have high pressure in place on Monday. Upper 80s again, and lots of sunshine. For Tuesday and Wednesday, we'll start to heat up a little bit, low to mid-90s, and we'll stay sunny. I'm meteorologist Steve Hamilton.
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2: Sunny and warm to wrap up our holiday weekend. We're headed for the upper 80s today. Clear for the overnight, and we're in the upper 60s. We'll have high pressure in place on Monday. Upper 80s again, and lots of sunshine. For Tuesday and Wednesday, we'll start to heat up a little bit, low to mid 90s, and we'll stay sunny. I'm meteorologist Steve Hamilton.
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1: Sunny and warm to wrap up our holiday weekend. We're headed for the upper 80s today. Clear for the overnight, and we're in the upper 60s. We'll have high pressure in place on Monday. Upper 80s again, and lots of sunshine. For Tuesday and Wednesday, we'll start to heat up a little bit, low to mid-90s, and we'll stay sunny. I'm meteorologist Steve Hamilton.
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1: Sunny and warm to wrap up our holiday weekend. We're headed for the upper 80s today. Clear for the overnight, and we're in the upper 60s. We'll have high pressure in place on Monday. Upper 80s again, and lots of sunshine. For Tuesday and Wednesday, we'll start to heat up a little bit, low to mid 90s, and we'll stay sunny. I'm meteorologist Steve Hamilton.
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1: Sunny and warm to wrap up our holiday weekend. We're headed for the upper 80s today. Clear for the overnight, and we're in the upper 60s. We'll have high pressure in place on Monday. Upper 80s again, and lots of sunshine. For Tuesday and Wednesday, we'll start to heat up a little bit, low to mid-90s, and we'll stay sunny. I'm meteorologist Steve Hamilton.
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1: Sunny and warm to wrap up our holiday weekend. We're headed for the upper 80s today. Clear for the overnight, and we're in the upper 60s. We'll have high pressure in place on Monday. Upper 80s again, and lots of sunshine. For Tuesday and Wednesday, we'll start to heat up a little bit, low to mid-90s, and we'll stay sunny. I'm meteorologist Steve Hamilton.
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1: Sunny and warm to wrap up our holiday weekend. We're headed for the upper 80s today. Clear for the overnight, and we're in the upper 60s. We'll have high pressure in place on Monday. Upper 80s again, and lots of sunshine. For Tuesday and Wednesday, we'll start to heat up a little bit, low to mid-90s, and we'll stay sunny. I'm meteorologist Steve Hamilton.
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0: Cause I gotta have faith. 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
1: Sunny and warm to wrap up our holiday weekend. We're headed for the upper 80s today. Clear for the overnight, and we're in the upper 60s. We'll have high pressure in place on Monday. Upper 80s again, and lots of sunshine. For Tuesday and Wednesday, we'll start to heat up a little bit, low to mid 90s, and we'll stay sunny. I'm meteorologist Steve Hamilton.
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1: Sunny and warm to wrap up our holiday weekend. We're headed for the upper 80s today. Clear for the overnight, and we're in the upper 60s. We'll have high pressure in place on Monday. Upper 80s again, and lots of sunshine. For Tuesday and Wednesday, we'll start to heat up a little bit, low to mid-90s, and we'll stay sunny. I'm meteorologist Steve Hamilton. Casino
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1: Sunny and warm to wrap up our holiday weekend. We're headed for the upper 80s today. Clear for the overnight, and we're in the upper 60s. We'll have high pressure in place on Monday. Upper 80s again, and lots of sunshine. For Tuesday and Wednesday, we'll start to heat up a little bit, low to mid-90s, and we'll stay sunny. I'm meteorologist Steve Hamilton.
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1: High pressure is moving into our area from the northern plains, so we're looking pretty good for the next few days. A few clouds overnight. We're in the upper 60s. Some morning fog on Monday. That'll give way to sunshine, and we're headed for the upper 80s. Clear for Monday night. Looks like upper 80s and sunny again on Tuesday. 90 by Wednesday. I'm meteorologist Steve Hamilton.
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1: High pressure is moving into our area from the northern plains, so we're looking pretty good for the next few days. A few clouds overnight. We're in the upper 60s. Some morning fog on Monday. That'll give way to sunshine, and we're headed for the upper 80s. Clear for Monday night. Looks like upper 80s and sunny again on Tuesday. 90 by Wednesday. I'm meteorologist Steve Hamilton.
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